0: Read the teacher.
1: Good morning, teacher.
2: Good morning, everyone. Good morning, teachers and students around the countries. Welcome to our English class again today with me, teacher Game. Everybody, how have you been? Are you good? Are you bad? You have been great? Yes or no? Are you happy?
3: Yeah.
2: Okay. How was the weather like? How's the weather like? Cold, rainy, hot?
3: Cold.
2: Cold. It's a little, it's drizzling here in Hua Hin. นะครับผมนะครับอยู่ที่หัวหินตอนนี้ก็ฝนตกปล่อยๆนะครับทางบ้านปลายทางเป็นอย่างไรบ้างนะครับลองแชร์กับคุณครูปลายทางแล้วก็เพื่อนๆฟังเลยนะครับ Who love rainy season? Who love rainy season? Who love rainy season? Who love summer? Who love winter? Cold season or cool season? Okay, in Thailand we don't have snow. All right, see. Who loves every season? Who doesn't like any season in Thailand? We have hot and super hot. You know, in India, they have winter. They have cold season and super cold season. They have six seasons in India. We have cold, normal cold, and super cold. All right, everybody, let's check if you are ready to study, yes or no. Everybody, shout.
1: Shout.
2: Shout. I think you have to recheck your memory again. Okay, everybody, one more time. Everybody, shock, shock, shock.
1: Shock, shock, shock.
2: Shock, shock. Hi.
1: Hello.
2: Hi, hello.

clap clap okay if I say clap clap or clap clap clap you do it if I say everybody clap you don't do it okay make sure you can remember everybody clap no everybody shark everybody clap everybody shark shark hi hi clap claps everybody claps everybody shark everybody shark shark shark clap claps everybody shark everybody shark everybody clap don't miss it right now don't

0: time lesson. Let's check what you learned last time. Movie, we have, I gave you 10, right? So we have actions. We have comedy. We have drama. We have fantasy. We have sci-fi. We have horror. We have romance. We have mystery. We have animations. We have adventures. Anybody can tell me what sci-fi is? What it stand for? Ring a bell. Okay, go for it. Sci-fi. What does it stand for?
1: Science fiction.
0: Science and
1: fiction.
0: Fiction. Give me a hand to group number 4. 2 points. Sci-fi. Okay. So we have sci-fi is science and fiction. Okay. So I give you some very famous movie like Harry Potter. You know Harry Potter? Have you ever heard about that? Student back home, have you ever heard about Harry Potter? Harry Potter is a wizard. A wizard who use magic, some magic, right? So what movie genre is Harry Potter in? Okay, group three. Now group three. Okay. Take your microphone, please. What movie genre is Harry Potter?
2: Fantasy.
0: One more time.
2: Fantasy.
0: Okay, correct. Give me hand to group number 3. 2 points. 2 points. Okay. Okay. The objectives of today's lesson, everybody. Today you will be able to make conditional sentences type 2. Conditional sentences type 2. Okay, everybody, I want you to take a look at this one. What is this one? Lottery. Who love lottery? สลากกินแบ่งรัฐบาลนะครับ so I say, what would you do if you won the lottery? What would you do if you won a lottery? The lottery. What would you do if you won the lottery? Okay. For example, if I won the lottery, I would buy a cinema. If I won the lottery, I would buy a cinema. What about you all? Like, one answer for each group. What would you do if you won the lottery? Okay. Any group want to try? Ring a bell. Every group have to do it. Who gonna say it first? Okay. You can take turn. นักเรียนปลายทางลองคิดเลยครับ What would you do if you won the lottery? I think group 3 hit it first. Okay.
2: If I won the lottery, I will buy a new car.
0: Okay. One more time. If I won the lottery.
2: If I won the lottery.
0: I would buy
2: a new car.
0: Give a big hand to group number 2 or group number 3. 2 points. นะครับผมNext group. 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Group 2.
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0: 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Okay, give me a hand to group number 2. 2 points. นะครับผม Next group. 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We have new car, new book.
3: If I won the lottery, I will use some of the money to donate to the off-grounded.
0: Okay. If I won the lottery, I would donate the money. Okay. Thank you very much, group 5. 2 points. Next group. Group 1 or group? Oh, group 1. Group 1. Okay, group 1. So who has answered already, you have to switch or change the person. Okay. Tang O.
1: I would buy a new house.
0: If I won the lottery. One more time. If
1: I won the lottery.
0: I would
1: buy
0: a
1: new house.
0: New house. Thank you very much, group. 1, 2 points. And the last group, group 4. Anybody? Group 4. Okay, anyone? Yeah, try. Change the person. ขนมปัง or this or anybody's there. นะครับ Mimi. นักเรียนปลายทางสามารถแต่งประโยคของตัวเองได้เลยนะครับผม If I won the lottery.

If I watch an action movie, so excited. 1, 2, 3. And then, if I watch a comedy, I laugh a lot. I apostrophe D is I would, the same thing. นะครับ ID คือ I would. นะครับ And if I were in the mood for something serious,

0: I choose a drama. Okay? You have the same thing with me. Let's check. ใครไม่มีอันไหนนะครับ You can underline and highlight. นะเนี่ยไปทางเช็คนะครับไปพร้อมกับคุณครูนะครับว่ามีเหมือนกันไหมนะ And next one. If I watch a fantasy movies, I feel like I was in a magical world. Jamie said, If we watch a sci-fi movie, I'd be exploring the futures and space.And Alex said, if I watch a horror movie, I'd probably be too scared to sleep. And Jamie said, if I watch a romance, I feel all warm and fuzzy inside. Let's check if you have the same thing. If you have the same thing with me, now let's check yes or no. Okay, and this one.Alex said, if I were a detective, who is a detective? Detective, Conan, Sherlock Holmes, นะครับผม Who is that? A person who detects something, นะครับผมนักสืบ I love mystery movies. Who wants to be a detective in the future? มีไหม Mori Kokoro, นะครับผม And if we watch an animated movie, we enjoy colorful stories and amazing characters.If we could watch adventure movies, we feel like we aren't epic quests. What does it mean, quest? Who love playing game, you will know this word, quest. Yeah. Quest is like mission to do, to complete it. Quest, for example, you have to go to the forest and get the item, 10 items back, for example. That is quest or missions. And if we had more time, we could watch all these genres.Okay. And that's it, everybody. Okay, now everybody, I want you to look at this sentence. If I were a detective, I would love mystery movie. Who can tell me what is condition and what is result in this sentence? Ring a bell. เหมือนได้ยิน Group 5. What is conditions or and results? Okay.
1: อันแรก condition ครับอันหลัง result
0: Can you read the first one condition if I were once ago if I were a detective is condition conditions and result I
1: love
0: mystery
1: movie
0: this is results right give a big hand to group number 5 1 point okay And I want some volunteer from any groups to come up and identify, นะครับผม I will show you how to do it first, นะครับผม This one. For example, if, you can write if, followed by subject and verb, to, comma, subject, would, and verb, infinitive, like this, okay? Anyone wants to come up? Wait for a second.Wait for a second. Okay, this one is too long. This one is too long. I think this one is too short. นะครับผม Okay. Okay, wait, hold on. 3, 2, 1. Okay, give you to group number 2. Here, give you to group number 2. Come up. for this one, for the last sentence. Anybody? Gang, okay.Gang, you can write it down on the board. We have if and followed by subject. And what is the verb? Had, right? And then we have, and then you can think about it too, comma, subject.If it is could, you like could. If you it would, it you write would. You can write could. It's okay. And followed by infinitive verb. Okay, it is correct. Thank you very much, group 2. 2 points. So now, everybody, you must remember the structures and the usage, how to use conditional sentence type 2. Okay, now I have 5 items, and you have to match it.

0: again. One volunteer from each group to match. Okay. The first group, ring a bell. Group three, ครับ. Come up. The first group, you got 2 points. Okay, you can do 2 items. Shoot 2 items. If I live in, okay, and then one more. A and two. Okay, can you read these 2 sentences for your friend? Okay.
1: If I live in the castle, I would host loyal party. If she has wing, she could fly to school.
0: Okay, that's correct. Thank you very much. Group 3, 2 points. This one for 3 items. คนต่อไปขอ3 ข้อเลยนะครับเอามายงให้เพื่อนนะครับผม Ring a bell. Go 4 again นะครับผม Anybody want to try?

0: Okay, group four, can you read these two sentences?
1: If we had more time, we might finish the project. If he were more kind, he should help his parents.
0: And the last one. If
1: it rained today, the roads would be slippery.
0: The road would be slippery. Give a big hand to group number four. 2 points. Okay. So now any group can spot the different thing from what I taught you. Can you see any something strange or weird? อะไรดูแปลกตาออกไปจากสิ่งที่ครูสอนมีไหมยังใจเย็นๆนะครับผม Ring bell กุมวานโอเคกุมวานลองดูซิหาเจอหรือเปล่านักเรียนไปทางแล้วครับหาเจอไหมว่าตรงไหนที่ไม่เหมือนกับตรงที่คุณครูสอนนะครับ
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0: โอเค give me hand to group number one 2 points นะครับผม correct นะครับ so we have could might wouldand should นะครับ because in this conditional sentence we can use something instead of would we use could should and might okay so you write it down book we can use could should or might instead of would what about will can you still remember will what can you use instead of will can and may and must okay would you can use could should and might

0: Alright, see. Next time, we're going to continue our lessons on my favorite movie number 3. And you're going to exchange your information about your favorite movie. And you can download all of the worksheet and handouts. Worksheet number 3, if I were one character. And worksheet number 4, if I were one character for the movie genres, and you can download all of these worksheets from www.dltv.ac.th. All right, everybody, are you tired? Everybody shock. Shock, shock, shock. Clap, clap, clap. Hi, hi, hi.
1: Hello.
0: Nice. So I will leave you with the quote from Eleanor Roosevelt. She is a former first lady. What is first lady? First lady is the wife of the president, like the wife of Donald Trump or stuff like that. But she used to be the first lady of the United States of America. And we use this, her quote is this one. And she used conditional sentence type 2. If life were predictable, you can see if subject and verb 2, comma, subject would infinitive verb. If lives were predictable, it would cease to be life and be without flavor. เขาบอกว่าถ้าชีวิตของคนเราเนี่ยมันสามารถคาดการหรือทำนายได้ล่วงหน้าแล้วน่ะมันก็คงไม่ใช่ชีวิตที่สมบูรณ์และมันก็คงจะขาดรสชาติของการเป็นชีวิตไปนะครับผมโอเคคำว่า cease แปลว่า stop นะครับคำว่า cease แปลว่า stop alright everybody I hope you have a very great time today นะครับ are you having fun okay so let's seeWhat we're going to learn next time, and I hope you, I wish you the best day. I wish you the best of luck for today, and have a very good rest of the day. See you again next time. Thank you very much.
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